sexual behavior the constant struggles ensures my insanity passing the humans ensures the struggle for my family we're hungry beware of our appetite distant drums ringing news of a kill tonight the kill which I share with my passengers we take our fill take our fill take our fill I stand firm for a soil liquor I come forth and they juice me seduce me dress me up in stitsy confused by different memories details of Asian remember these conversations I watch become a venom it's my brain thinks bomb like so I listen he's a calm kind as I grow and as I grow collective before the move sit on the perspective Mr. Quail in the crevice and watches from the precipice imperial passage heat from the sun someday slowly passes until then you have to live with yourself until then you have to live with yourself

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This is one thing that I was going to wait a while before we talked about. 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Because you all, we all have to make some kind of plans for ourselves. It's a free concert from now on.

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And you damn well better treat each other that way, because if you don't, then we blow the whole thing. 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
2: 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All these places have their moments. With lovers and friends, I still can recall. Some are dead and some are living. 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